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Bit of Sticky Fingers there with Cyclone. What an absolute classic that is. Also had some Hockey Dad with Dylan's Place and kicking off the 8 o'clock hour, some Ballpark Music with Please Don't Move to Melbourne. Time right now is 17 minutes past 8. This is the Brekkie Wrap, taking up until 9 o'clock, getting ready for your weekday mornings. Vlad's and the John Butler Trio coming up now, so do stay tuned.

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That was the June Rats there with Sharks, the John Butler Trio as well with Only One, and at the top, Vlads with Octopus. Right now, you're tuned in here on the Brekkie Wrap, getting you ready for your Thursday morning. 11th of June is today's date, and the time right now is 8:30. And of course, yeah, we're taking you up until 9. Going to cram in as much music as possible to the hour. Got a bit of Tash Lutana and Greg Gable coming up now. Stay tuned.

Yeah, that there was a bit of San Francisco with When I Dream. Spacey Jane Wasted on Me. Bit of Lime Cordial. Great Gable and Tashel Time as well. At the top, good morning. You tune in here, of course, on the Brekkie Route with myself, OJ, getting you ready for your Thursday morning. 11th of June is today's date, and the time right now is 10 minutes to 9. So I'm out of here for today. Team's out. Got a bit of Lazy Ghost, Pretty Uglies, and Platonic Sex as well. Taking us to the 9 o'clock hour. But do not go anywhere. We do have Mr. Victor Patrick coming in with his program from 9 to 11. So make sure you stay tuned for that. I'll be back tomorrow morning. Same time, same place. Have a good one.

0: Hello, I'm Adam Evans with the NIRS News. Indigenous children have a right to remain connected to their family, culture and identity under the United Nations Convention on the Rights of the Child. That's the message from Sue Ann Hunter, the National Commissioner for Aboriginal and Torres Strait Islander Children and Young People. She's concerned about a Queensland Commission of Inquiry recommendation that wants the state government to simplify the adoption process.
1: And I guess for the Commission, we want to be really clear that where we draw the line, that permanency has to mean stability and belonging for our kids. It cannot become a way for the state to move our children permanently away from their family and their culture. We know that culture is a protective factor, and we know that when our kids are connected to family and culture and country, they just live better and they just do better.
0: Public schools in the ACT are closed today due to a teachers' strike. It's the first strike by state school teachers in 15 years. The Australian Education Union says it's been sparked by mounting frustrations in negotiations for a new enterprise agreement. An expert in work, employment and social policy is anticipating a possible rise in the number of Australians working multiple jobs. The latest figures from the Australian Bureau of Statistics show close to 1 million workers held more than one job in December. Interim Director for the Centre of Future Work, Dr. Fiona McDonald, has told National Radio News the conditions will remain despite the upcoming increase to the minimum wage.
2: That hasn't come into place yet, and even when that does, cost of living pressures are still pretty strong on many people. So potentially this could rise because multiple job holding often reflects that, you know, need to be earning more income, inability to get as much work as people want.
0: New data reveals how rare it is for Australian investors to find a cash flow positive house. Less than 1% of suburbs nationwide deliver rental returns that cover the owner's cost. Catality spokesperson Gerard Berg says those properties are in areas that are considered high risk.
3: So we see, for example, parts of Darwin and often in mining communities in WA and Queensland, where this trend has persisted for some time. These tend to be really boom-bust markets, so the higher yields that exist in these markets really compensate for the greater risk in making an investment here.
0: We'll have more coming up next.
4: Round 14 for the 2026 AFL Premiership season for AFL Indigenous Broadcasting. Tomorrow from 7pm Australian Eastern Standard Time, it's the Geelong Cats taking on the Gold Coast Suns. And on Sunday from 2:30pm Australian Eastern Standard Time, it's St Kilda taking on the GWS Giants. 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
0: To sport, and FIFA President Gianni Infantino has given a rare press conference 24 hours out from the World Cup. The start of the tournament has been overshadowed by the United States' tight border controls, with a Somalian referee among those denied entry to the country. Infantino says it's natural to have some hiccups ahead of a major event.
7: No, I don't regret anything. I think, I've been organizing events for the last, 30 years probably, between UEFA and FIFA.
0: Now for a look at the capital city weather around the country. A shower or two in Mangere and Brisbane with a top of 23. 21 in a shower or two in Gadigal Country, Sydney, while it's 17 and partly cloudy on Ngunnawal Gambri Country, Canberra. 18 and partly cloudy in Nam, Melbourne. Partly cloudy in Ipaluna, Hobart with a max of 15. A top of 20 and partly cloudy in Tundanya, Adelaide. Rain and 17 degrees in Boorloo, Perth. And sunny in Garamilla, Darwin with a top of 33. If you have any stories that you'd like to share with us, you can send us an email to news@nirs.org.au. That's news@nirs.org.au.
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Good morning, Derby. And how are you all today? Are you ready for another big day with us? With the theme of blue. Blue for the next 2 weeks, I guess. But we'll keep you informed. You had just listened to Cruella. Oh, the Velvet Club Blues. Wow. And before that was Cruella. Blue-Eyed Mori. Isn't that great? And coming up for you now is Saltwater Band, Blue Flag.

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0: Good morning again, Derby. You are listening to 6DBY Lalgaru Radio, 97.9 FM. You're with Harpo Slideman, a.k.a. Victor Patrick. And you have just listened to Zeno. Beautiful blueberries. Do you have beautiful blueberries for breakfast? Then aren't you a happy chappy? Okay, and before blueberries was the Iquettes, and they're around the 50s, 60s. I'm Blue. And before them was Saltwater Band, Blue Flag. And that's from that sad country, Island Mob, Saltwater. And coming up for you next is Hotel, Blue Jeans.
1: She's like the first perfect drink on a summer's day. When she's by your side, your worries fade away. She's like hanging your head out the car window.

Ah, yes. That was lovely, wasn't it? That was Reggie Fly, F-L-I-H. See? You can spell fly any different way. Blue Rain. And before Reggie was Royal Lotus, Sonic Blue. And before Royal Lotus was Hotel, Blue Jeans. And the show is about variety of songs that you or I have not heard before and get the opportunity of listening to them. So that's what this radio show is about. It's about variety and making your day feel a lot better for listening in to all these different songs. And coming up for you now is George Strait. Blue Clear Sky.

The Luma bus service runs Tuesday and Thursday in school term. They depart Luma at 8 a.m. and later on in the afternoon depart Derby at 11:30 a.m. For adults, it is $60 with same-day return being $90. For children, it is $40 and same-day return being $60. And finally, for infants, it is $20.

if you are passing through town and you have just arrived or have been in town for a while and having a good look around in Derby, we hope you enjoy your little rest here in our town. And we hope you have a good journey when you're ready to leave. If you can't give her a check, just check to see what's up there and if things are still safe to travel through. And we will be continuing to give you as much music as possible. We have just listened to Lipstick Palms, Big Blue House. Is there a big blue house in Derby? Yeah, I'm not sure. I haven't seen one. And before Lipstick, it was George Strait. You couldn't get any countryer than that. Blue Clear Sky. Now coming up for you is Finn Alexander and the Forever Party, Blue Ribbons.

Ah, isn't that good, eh? Wasn't that wonderful? That was Alfie Timpleman, Color Me Blue. Wow, and before Alfie was Abby Muir, Blueprint. And before Abby was Finn Alexander and the Forever Party, Blue Ribbons. Well, it's morning tea time. Has anybody got the kettle on? I would like to have today a cappuccino with that was the cake. I just had it. 3-course cake. Wow. And coming up for you is Zachary Leo Blue.

Wow, wasn't that good? That was Dakota East, Autumn Blues. And before Dakota was Zachary Lee. Oh, Zachary Leo Blue. Well, I hope you're enjoying this day of blues. We bring to you a variety of different songs throughout the Thursdays we are on, and we'll be continuing on through the year to make your busy day easy and your tasks easy. 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And next coming for you to you is Jet Vesper. Meh.

Hello, Jelly. Today I want to talk to you about something really important, and that is registering to vote. Now, I know politics can sometimes seem boring or confusing, but your vote matters, and it can make a big difference to your family and our community. Your vote is like using your voice. It's how you can have your say and how to be part of Australia's democracy. So how can you get registered? Well, first things first, you need to meet these requirements. You must be 18 to vote in elections, an Australian citizen, been living at your current home for more than 1 month. If you meet these conditions, then you become a deadly voter today. The easiest way to register is online. Yep, you heard me right. You don't even have to leave your house. Just grab your phone or laptop and visit the AEC website. Remember, registering to vote is just the first step, because becoming a voter has responsibilities, and after you register, it means that you'll have to vote every time there's an election. It also means you can get selected for jury duty service. So once you're registered, it's important to stay informed about the issues that matter to you by attending community meetings, reading up on candidates, and asking questions, lots of questions. Your voice deserves to be heard, so let's make a difference together. Register to vote and stay engaged. Our young Indigenous voices matter, and our votes can make a real change. So register today. Until next time, take care, my jelly. Wallyloo.

was Thamba the Great, Blue Boss. You haven't got a blue boss, have you? Well, we won't discuss it, will we? Okay. Before that was Jet Vespa, Ms. Blue. Now coming up for you is a fella called Xavier Rudd, Dark Shades of Blue.

Well, we're back. We have just listened to the one and only Derby band, Chicken Poppers, with OJ, our DJ, at 6ABY, Lulgity Radio, 97.9 FM. And they were singing a lovely song called Dark Blue. Thank you, Chicken Poppers. And before Chicken was Xavier Rudd, Dark Shades of Blue. Coming up for you now is Heiko Kaya, Bright Blue.

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Wow, if memories could only talk, well, they do, actually, over a cup of coffee or beer or whatever the case may be. That was ELO, Mr. Blue Skies. Didn't it take you back, all you young oldies? Me? Well, before that was DJ Noise, Out the Blue. And before that was Kaya, Bright Blue. And coming up for you now is Leah Flanagan, Blue Balls.

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Well, that is now coming towards the end of me saying goodbye to you. But before I do so, let me just run through these songs that we just had. Busby and Maru, Blue Road. And before Busby was Christy Cox, Appalachian Blues. And before Christy was Alice Sky, Blue You. And before Alice was Leah Flanagan, and she was singing Blue Bells, not Blue Balls, Blue Bells. Now we got that right. We are going to go soon. But before I go, I must let you know that you should have a very, very good weekend down at the Derby Beach and have a little swim with the crocodiles because they don't mind. And I'm going to have a wonderful time at home relaxing until I see you next week on Thursday, live and well on 60BY Lulgany Radio 97.9 FM. And we are finishing with the Marcells, Blue Moon.

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0: Hello and welcome to Leanne Yarns. I'm Rachel and it's wonderful to have you mob tuning in today. As always here on Leanne Yarns, we have an open and honest conversation around social and emotional well-being, culture, connection, healing and supporting one another in our communities. Today we've got a really special show. We'll be talking about Men's Health Week. That's coming up from June the 12th to the 18th. And why it's important for our men and boys to look after themselves and how community supports play such a big role in well-being. I'm joined in the studio today by Dudley, who'll be yarning with us about men's well-being and healthy connections. And we're also very excited to introduce two new members to our social and emotional well-being team, Emma and Shakira. Welcome, everyone.
1: Thanks, Rachel.

0: You're listening to Leanne Yarns. We might start by getting to know our new team members a little better. Emma, tell us a bit about yourself and what brought you into the SCWB work.
1: Thanks, Rachel. Hi, everyone listening. My name's Emma and I've recently joined the Social Emotional Wellbeing team. What brought me into this work is really wanting to support people in a meaningful way. I've always been passionate about helping people feel safe, heard and supported, especially during difficult times. In my role, I'll be supporting community members to access the Leaving Violence program, which supports men and women who are trying to escape intimate partner violence.
0: Wow. Having someone to listen without judgment can make a huge difference. What are you most looking forward to in your new role?
1: Definitely building relationships with community and getting involved in activities and programs. I'm really looking forward to learning from community as well as being part of a supportive team.
0: Deadly. Thanks, Emma. And welcome again, Shakira. Can you tell us a little bit about yourself?
2: Thanks, Rachel. Hi, everyone. I'm Shakira. In my role, I'll be working alongside Emma in the Leaving Violence program, helping women and men to leave domestic violence relationships, providing support, safety plans, and financial support.
0: That's awesome. And it's all part of wellbeing work and the support that you can access through SCWB it does. What does wellbeing mean to you personally?
2: To me, wellbeing means balance, looking after your mind, body and spirit, but also staying connected with family, culture and community. Sometimes we get busy and forget to look after ourselves, so it's important to slow down and check in.
0: Very true. We also have Sienna, who's not with us today, but she's recently joined our team at SCWB. She's one of our new SCWB workers and she'll be working mainly with the youth. Sienna will be supporting our young people in the community through programs, activities and community events.

0: Welcome back to Leon Yarns. Now, Dudley, we'll be bringing you into the yarn. Men's Health Week is coming up from June 12th to the 18th, and it's such an important time to talk openly about men's well-being. Why do you think these conversations matter so much?
1: I think they matter because a lot of men are used to staying quiet about going through. Sometimes men feel pressure to be strong and all the time, not talk about stress, sadness or struggles. Carrying things on your own can really affect your health and well-being over time. Men's Health Week is about reminding men that it's okay to talk, okay to ask for help, and okay to take time to look after themselves too.
0: That's such an important reminder. And when we talk about health, it's not just physical health either, is it?
1: No, definitely not. Health is everything together. Physical health, mental health, emotional well-being, connection to culture, family and community. When one area is struggling, it can affect everything else too.
0: Absolutely. And that's why social and emotional well-being is such a holistic approach. What are some signs that someone might need extra support?
1: Sometimes people might withdraw from family or mates, stop doing things they normally enjoy, seem more stressed or angry, or just not seeing themselves. And sometimes people hide it really well too. That's why checking in on each other is so important. Even simple, "How are you going?" can open the door for someone to talk.
0: That's true. Small conversations can have a big impact. What are some healthy ways men can look after themselves and their well-being?
1: Simple things really help. Spending time with family, getting outdoors, exercising, eating healthy food, going fishing, getting out on country, having a yarn with mates, attending community events and making time to rest. And also going for regular health checks. Sometimes men put these things off, but early support is important.
0: Definitely. And I think it's also important to remind people that seeking support is a strength, not a weakness.
1: Exactly. Speaking up takes courage.

0: Welcome back to Leanne Yarns. Before we wrap up today, I'd love for each of our guests to share one message for the community. Emma.
1: I'd just like to let people know that there's support available and you don't have to carry things on your own. Reaching out for a yarn can be the first step.
0: Shakira.
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3: 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Sometimes a simple conversation can change someone's day or even their life.
0: Thank you all so much for joining me today. And a big welcome again to Emma and Shakira. And thank you, Dudley, for coming in and yarning with us about Men's Health Week. 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

0: Karen Durante with NIRS News, coming to you from the lands of the Yuggera and Turrbal peoples. In this bulletin, WA health officials warn locals and visitors to protect themselves against Mozzies, job cuts coming for Woolies employees, and helping others beat MND, one of the tributes for Neil Danaher. But we begin with Rural Aid saying demand for assistance is growing as drought conditions deepen across parts of New South Wales and Queensland. This report from National Radio News' Laura Devoy.
1: Rural Aid says for the March to May period this year compared to last year, demand for hay assistance increased by more than 500%. The Bureau of Meteorology's latest drought update released last week shows May rainfall was above average for some areas and soil moisture deficits eased in northeastern New South Wales and southeastern Queensland. But the charity says farmers are struggling to secure feed and maintain livestock. Financial assistance increased by 200%, with the amount of water delivered up 70%.
0: One person has died from a rare mosquito-borne disease in Western Australia. The state's health department says it's likely they were exposed to Murray Valley encephalitis while they were travelling in the West Kimberley. It's the first reported death from the virus in Western Australia this year. Residents and visitors to the Kimberley and Pilbara are being encouraged to protect themselves against the insects. Woolworths is planning to shift hundreds of corporate jobs offshore. The supermarket giant has released a statement saying the move is in response to the expansion of international competitors in Australia. It says it's improving its efficiency so it can keep offering lower prices to customers. With just four words, an Aboriginal singer-songwriter has been able to compose a song in her great-grandmother's tongue. Georgia Corowa performed the song Yana at the State Library of Queensland's annual Indigenous Languages Symposium yesterday.
2: So I just took these four little words that I connected with my song and with that old woman, and I just went with that, created that song out of those four words.
0: Miss Corowa is undertaking an Indigenous language creative residency at the State Library of Queensland. Her project focused on using the Inungai words she found in the archives during her residency. After this, a son's tribute to his father, and we'll have tomorrow's weather.
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0: Neil Danaher's commitment to finding a cure for motor neuron disease wasn't for him. It was to help others who followed. His family, friends, sport and political leaders were at the MCG today for a state funeral for the 65-year-old who died from the disease last month. After his diagnosis, Danaher raised more than $115 million to fund more research into MND. His son Luke told the crowd he's left a lasting legacy.
5: When MND came calling, Dad didn't ask why. He didn't step back, he stepped forward. Because if he expected others to fight, he knew he had to fight too. It was his turn to step up, and that he did. Not for himself, for everyone who would come after him. For a world free of MND.
0: Here's what you can expect on your country tomorrow. Raboobie Broome, sunny 31, rain and 17 for Borloo, Perth, Tandanya, Adelaide, partly cloudy 20, partly cloudy as well for Naarm, Melbourne, medium chance of showers most likely in the early morning. Nipaluma, Hobart, partly cloudy 18, on Ngunnawal and Ngambri country or Canberra, partly cloudy, a slight chance of a shower in the early morning and a top of 15. On Gadigal country, Sydney, a shower or two, 21. A shower or two and 23 is the forecast for Mugajan, Brisbane. Gimoy, Cairns, a shower or two and 27. A sunny day ahead for Garamilla, Darwin, and a top of 33. And Batwa, Alice Springs, sunny and 26. And on
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4: 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This is the Muddy Waters Show. Brad Shadforth with you, keeping you company for the folks in Fitzroy. Big good afternoon to you. I'll be with you for an hour up until 1 o'clock today. And for the rest of the listeners, I'll be with you right up until 3. So stay tuned and locked into 97.9 FM. Got the weather for you. Kimberley District forecast. Sunny across the Kimberley today. Winds east to northeasterly 15 to 25 kilometres an hour. Becoming late in the late afternoon. Max temperatures, it's heating up throughout the Kimberleys. Yep, we rose a couple of degrees over the last couple of days. Lumberdina and Halls Creek both expecting 30. It was a lovely 26 degrees in Halls Creek a few days ago. It's popped up to 30 now. Broome time, 31. Argyle, Bidjadenga and Kununurra, 32 today. Derbytown, 33 with a minimum of 15 tonight. Cullumbaroo and Wyndham also expecting 33. And Fitzroy Crossing with a top max of 34. Sunrise at 12 minutes past 6 this morning. Don't forget to slip, slop and slap if you're out and about in the sun today. Please be sun smart. Hat sunnies and sunscreen, and definitely carry that bottle of water around with you. Stay hydrated. Sunset, if you want a good pick for the social media of one of the best sunsets in the whole wide world, sunset at 18 minutes past 5. Get on down to the local Deadly Derby Jetty. You got one of the best sunsets ever down there. Fire danger, no rating across the Kimberley, but be very careful. There are some burn-offs going on across the whole Kimberley in the east and west, so definitely check out the DFES, Department of Fire and Emergency map before travelling anywhere and check out where those fires are burning. But be careful out there if you're out camping and fishing and lighting a camping and fishing fire. Make sure you dump a big bucket of water on it. That's the best way to take care of it and put it out and keep that area safe for the next lot of mob who's going to come along and use it. Tide times, I got it all sorted out for you today, folks. Folks, Thursday, the 11th of July, it was a 9.4 metre high at 9:46 a.m. this morning. So we had high tide already at 9.4 metres. And it'll sit that way for a couple of hours right up until 11:46. So that tide should be getting on the turn right now and start rolling on out. So we should have that outgoing tide starting to run out right now, folks. If you want to get out there, the fish should be on the bite with the outgoing tide if you're interested in chucking a line in right now or getting down to the jetty and flicking the lure around and see how lucky you get. And then, of course, it'll be full low, 3.5 meter full low at 4 o'clock, 9 minutes past 4 this afternoon. It'll sit that way for a couple of hours. And then at about 6-ish, it'll get on the turn. And then it'll start rolling back in for a 9-meter high at 20 past 10 this evening. So about 6 o'clock onwards, that tide will start rolling back in, folks, and that's a good time to get out there, chuck a line, do some night fishing down at the local Deadly Derby Jetty. Good luck if you're heading down there today. See if you get something nice for dinner tonight. It's 9 minutes past 12. Big good afternoon to everyone, especially if you're tuning in through the community radio app or through the website. Great to have your company. And I do have a special request to get out to you today. A little bit of Slim Dusty coming your way today. So stay tuned for that very special request I need to get out.
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8: Don't be afraid to dream out loud.
4: Yeah, we're going to kick it all off today. Imagine Dragons on top of the world. I hope you are. I certainly am.

Yes, her version of the song I Love Rock and Roll, Britney Spears. Who doesn't love a little bit of rock and roll? I'm pretty sure everyone does. Smash Mouth, Walk in the Sun, rocking us up today. And, of course, Imagine Dragons on Top of the World, kicking off the program today. I hope you're on top of the world. I am. We're getting close to the weekend. That's why I'm happy. And on Sunday, I'm flying off again from Broome all the way to, sunny Queensland, but apparently there's some rain around there, according to the NRS news at the top of the hour. Yep, I'll be heading off to my last block of training on Sunday, and I'm pretty sure I'm off to Cairns, Queensland. So, last block, and then I'm done, and then I'll stop disappearing on news often, folks, and I'll be stuck with you. Got to disappear for a week. Oh, no. Well, just for a couple of days in July, and then I'll be straight back. And then, of course, what other stuff we're going to disappear for? We've got the CBAA conference. Jody and OJ going to attend. We've got the CBAA conference coming up in September. We're going to disappear for a little bit for that one. And then, of course, I got my two-day workshop and my graduation coming up in the end of July. I'm going to disappear for a little bit for that as well. So, the staff will be here and there and coming and going quite a lot of this year for 2026. Lots of stuff happening. So, better get into the CSAs, Community Service

0: services announcements to let everybody know what's happening in and around Derby Town. And of course, we're broadcasting into Fitzroy as well. So got a bit of Fitzroy news for the listeners over there in the valley and the surrounding areas in that beautiful part of the country, right next to the mighty Matawara. Fitzroy Crossing Library is now open Monday to Friday, 8:30 to 3:30 p.m. And they are looking for your ideas on what activities you want to be running for the kids, families, and the community. Kids are loving the UNO cards, and staff still have art supplies from previous night programs. Travelers are loving sitting down, just having a break, and occasionally picking up a book. And I tell you what, learning to read is a big thing, and reading is a good skill to have, folks. And you can definitely just delve into a whole different world when you pick up a book. That's the best thing about those things. So, Fitzroy Crossing Library, they're looking for ideas. What sort of ideas do you, the Fitzroy community, have for running activities for the kids and the families and the community from the library there in Fitzroy Crossing, which is open Monday to Friday now, 8:30 to 3:30 p.m. So there you go, just updating you on that one. Also, there's a little bit of a heads up. The NDIS crew was out at Bailu Community yesterday. Today they're in Fitzroy. So if you want to learn more about the NDIS, your chance to come and meet the NDIA crew, take the opportunity to drop by and connect with the NDIA team in Fitzroy Crossing to discover how they can support you. Yesterday, the 11th of June, they'll be there from 9 right up until 4 o'clock this afternoon. So you got a few hours with them this afternoon at the Karayili Community Hub on 8 Flynn Drive, Fitzroy Crossing. So if you want to know more about the NDIS team, they will answer your questions and speak about what they do. You know, things like how the NDIS works, are you eligible, who is eligible, how do you apply, and the plans. How do you use your plans with the NDIS? You can now find out all about that if you pop on down to the Karayili Community Hub, 8 Flynn Drive and Fitzroy Crossing. They'll be there right up until 4 o'clock this afternoon. And, of course, I've got to say a big good morning to Mr. Victor Patrick. You can catch him every Thursday here on 6DBY. He does his Inclusion and Access program show. Man, he's got some great music on it. I love his show. And you can catch him every Thursday for a couple of hours from 9 to 11 a.m. He was on this morning, and didn't he, boy, put on a good show. And he's got a brand new album out through Latakati Sounds. Big thanks to Sam, the man. And definitely jump on the Latakati Sounds website, and you can listen to some of his music, and you can even download some music as well for yourself. He's got a brand new album out, Count Me In, and this is a little bit about it.
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0: Alrighty, folks, it's 25 minutes past 12. I've got a very special message here. This is a one to the family. There's a funeral happening today, the Mid-Me family. So this is a very special call going out to you here on 6DBY today. Had a call from Lena today, and she wanted a special song and a special request to the family today. So she said, Lena rang up and said, condolences to the Midmi family today and to the two boys, Danny and William Powdrell, and to the son of Wallace, Mr. Dennis Midmi. So condolences to you all and to all the family and all the friends and everyone involved with the funeral today. They just wanted to say apologies for not being able to make it today to the funeral. And they just wanted to say this is from Lena Andrews, Ryan Taylor and David Taylor. And they especially wanted a little bit of Slim Dusty for you. Leave him in the long yard.

Yeah, special request, folks, to those attending the funeral today. That was a call came through from Lena today, Lena Andrews, and she just wanted to say condolences to the Midmi family today and to the two boys, Danny and William Powdrell, and to the son of Wallace, Dennis Midmi. Apologies for not being able to make it to the funeral today, from Lena Andrews, Ryan Taylor, and David Taylor. A little bit of Slim Dusty for you all. Leave me in the long yard. We're gonna kick it into some Indigenous stuff here on your local Indigenous radio, Lalgari. This is The Cruisers. He'll Be Riding.

0: 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Stalls will be set up from 9:30 a.m. All those wanting to do stalls can contact Alice Hart with what activities you would like to do with students before this day. 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
1: 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My name is Maxwell Martin, and you're listening to 60BY 97.9.

going back in the years here on 97.9 FM. Hope you're enjoying the music. It's 24 minutes away from 1 o'clock. The Cruisers before that, great Indigenous music here on your local Indigenous radio, Larkari Hill. Be riding. Got a very important message here for you folks. Fatal case in the West Kimberley, Murray Valley encephalitis. This one was posted up on the Fitzroy Crossing notice board by Mozzie Aware about 4 hours ago. And today, very, very sad day. Tragically, another person has lost their life to Murray Valley encephalitis, MVE, after contacting the virus in the Kimberley region of Western Australia. My heart goes out to their family, friends and loved ones. This news hits close to home. The Kimberley is where Pete, my late husband, contacted MVE nearly 3 years ago, and hearing of another life lost there feels far too close to our own story. I acknowledge the immense grief and trauma this family will have endured. Watching their loved ones succumb to the devastating effects of MVE is something no family should ever have to experience. It's heartbreaking. Behind every case is a person who was loved, who mattered, and whose life has been changed forever. 7 people who now have lost their lives to MVE, Mullivary encephalitis, in WA since 2023. Yes, can you believe that? 7 people have lost their lives here in WA because of that disease, MVE, all because of mosquitoes, folks. 7 families, 7 communities, 7 lives that should still be here today. Over the past year, I've spent a lot of time sharing Pete's story and talking about mosquito-borne disease. I wish I didn't have to. I wish families weren't still receiving news like this, but this tragedy is a reminder that mosquito-borne viruses remain a very real risk in Western Australia. Pardon me, I said diseases, viruses, I should have said. They don't discriminate. Yes, mosquito-borne viruses don't discriminate. They bite anyone. Anyone can get the virus. Sometimes the consequences are very devastating. A single mosquito bite has the potential to change a life forever. If there is one thing I hope comes from this loss, is that people take the bite prevention seriously. Cover up. Use repellent. Pay attention to warnings and risk alerts. These simple steps may not seem important in the moment, but they can make all the difference. Today I'm thinking of a family whose world has been turned upside down, just as ours was. No family should have to walk this path. So thank you very much to Mozzie Alert, Mozzie Aware, I should say, Mozzie Aware, who posted this post 4 hours ago on the Fitzroy Crossing notice board, and I thought it was very, very important to get that post out to you. Because on the 10th of June this year, 10th of June, that's yesterday, folks, yesterday, the 10th of June, 2026, the health.wa.gov.au website, the government mob did release a media release with a health warning. WA community warned to protect against mosquito bites following fatality. WA Health has reported that an adult who contracted Murray Valley encephalitis, MVE, has sadly died. It's likely the person was recently exposed to infected mosquitoes while traveling in the West Kimberley region. Department of Health surveillance programs continue to detect MVE activity across the Kimberley and the Pilbara regions, indicating the risk is still current in northern WA. Managing scientist Dr. Andrew Jardine said MVE was a rare but serious and potentially fatal mosquito-borne illness. The wet season in northern WA and the period immediately after it are the highest risk time for mosquito-borne virus activity, Dr. Jardine said. Doesn't matter what time of the year, mosquitoes are always biting here in the Kimberley. We urge residents and visitors to the Pilbara and the Kimberley region to take extra care to avoid mosquito bites during this period of increased risk, which can extend into July. There is currently no vaccine. Yep, there is no vaccine for MVE. The only way to prevent infection is to avoid being bitten by mosquitoes.
That's the best you can do. People should be alert for early symptoms of MVE, which can include severe headache, difficulty speaking, or confused speech, fever, drowsiness, neck stiffness, nausea, and dizziness. Anyone experiencing these symptoms should seek medical care as soon as possible. In more severe cases, individuals may experience seizures, fall into a coma, suffer permanent brain damage, or even die. In young people, fever may be the only early sign of infection. Parents and carers should seek medical advice ASAP promptly if they are concerned, particularly if a child shows drowsiness, seizures, floppiness, irritability, poor feeding, or general distress. Take your kid to the doctor straight away. 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Those steps to protect yourself against mozzies are: cover up, wear long, loose fitting, light colored clothing, dress children appropriately, including protecting feet, and use pram netting, especially in the mornings and the early evenings when the mosquitoes are out and about most prevalently. Ensure insect screens are installed and in good condition on houses and caravans. I didn't even use that word properly. Use mosquito nets and mosquito-proof tents if sleeping outside, if you're heading out camping, folks. Repel. Apply an effective personal mosquito repellent containing DEET, picaridin, or oil of lemon eucalyptus, also known as PMD, evenly to all areas of exposed skin, and always follow the label instructions. Do not confuse oil of lemon eucalyptus and eucalyptus oil. They're both two different things, and other botanicals that do not provide sufficient protection. 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For more information on MVE, you can contact Murray Valley Encephalitis. 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And there was cases of Ross River virus as well detected in Fitzroy Crossing earlier this year, back in February. And this was a message that I put together for that. Just basically, folks, all year round, while you're here in the Kimberley, just always protect yourself against mosquitoes. Important message to get out to you: Ross River virus detected in Fitzroy Crossing. WA Health is urging residents and travellers to Fitzroy Crossing to avoid mosquito bites after this season's first detection of Ross River virus in mosquitoes. The virus was detected as part of the Department of Health Mosquito Surveillance Program. Symptoms of Ross River virus include painful or swollen joints, sore muscles, skin rashes, fever, fatigue, headaches, and rash, lasting for weeks to months. To help reduce your chances of getting Ross River virus, you can cover up, wear long, loose-fitting, light-colored clothing, ensure insect screens are installed and in good condition in houses and caravans, use mosquito nets and mosquito-proof tents if sleeping outside, and you can repel. Apply an effective personal mosquito repellent containing DEET, picaridin, or oil of lemon eucalyptus, also known as PMD, evenly to all areas of exposed skin, and always follow the label instructions. Do not confuse oil of lemon eucalyptus with eucalyptus oil or other botanicals that do not provide sufficient protection. And you can clean up. Keep grass and other vegetation short to help prevent mosquitoes around your home. 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Yeah, folks, let's get it on. The right clothing and the right repellent, and keep yourself protected from the mosquitoes.

0: you better now. Nanga is pleased to share the launch of Strong Women and Children program led by Nanga Group's Women's Aboriginal Corporation and funded by the Department of Social Services. What is it? This community design program supports Aboriginal women and children in Derby and the surrounding communities through free, culturally safe activities and experiences, workshops and learning, and home spaces. You can enroll and come along to whichever session suits you or stay for the day. It's craft and sewing, cooking and baking, community garden, and a quiet afternoon spaces to sit down and yarn. Who's it for? Women and children, ages 0 to 5. Children must be accompanied by a caregiver. When? Mondays, Tuesdays, Wednesdays, and Thursdays between 8:30 a.m. and 2:30 p.m. Women can choose what session they would like to attend or stay for the day. And we will continue to send updated programs to you as they are released. Where is it? At Nunga Shed, 25 Stanley Street, Derby.
1: Okay, folks, that's almost it for the first hour of the program, The Muddy Waters Show. Brad Shadforth keeping you up company up until 3. For the folks in Fitzroy, you're going to be switching back to your normal programming at the top of the hour, and I'll catch you all tomorrow, same time, same place, if I do not jump on the Dunbar bus tomorrow to head to Broome to get on the plane on Sunday, depending, we see what happens. Right now, folks, just got a little bit of a last update for the Fitzroy mob, the Gurumayani U, the Fitzroy Valley Men's Shed guys. They're going to be doing footy and barbecue at the Men's Shed this afternoon. Come on down to the Fitzroy Valley Men's Shed this Thursday afternoon and enjoy a great evening of food, footy, and great company. 5:30 p.m. at the Men's Shed. 30 Bell Road and Fitzroy Crossing. Watch the Western Bulldogs take on the Adelaide Crows live while enjoying a free barbecue and a yarn with the boys. A big thank you to Nin Dillangari Cultural Health Services for supporting this community event. Sounds like a great Friday afternoon for the guys in Fitzroy. Absolutely enjoy the game tonight. Doggies taking on the Crows. Who's going to win? I'll tip the Doggies for this one, although the Crows might give them a good go, I reckon. Anybody can win that game. But, yeah, fellas, get on down to the Men's Shed. Enjoy that tonight. NRS News coming up.

0: I'm Adam Evans with the NIRS News. There are fears that the Queensland Commissioner for Aboriginal and Torres Strait Islander Children and Young People will not be replaced. Former Commissioner Natalie Lewis finished up in the role 2 weeks ago.
1: I worry that there won't be an appointment with some of the ways this report has spoken about, I guess, our children. We'll be watching closely. We will want to work with them. Some of our other states and territories still don't have an Aboriginal and Torres Strait Islander Children's Commission. So they've already got one. It's there. We're hoping that that gets advertised soon. The other thing is we don't want the process rushed just because we want someone in the role. We want the right person in the role.
0: That was the National Commissioner, Sue Ann Hunter. The Commissioner's comments come following the release of the final report from the Queensland Commission of an Inquiry into Child Safety. Bullying, discrimination and sexual harassment are happening at unacceptable levels in the New South Wales Police Force, according to an independent report. Former Victorian Human Rights Commissioner Kristen Hilton led the review, which has made 29 recommendations. Her review included conversations with 5,000 current and former police officers.
2: Culture is not off to the side. It directly impacts on the performance of the organisation. People spoke to us of their pride and their passion in their job, their sense of service and identity, but they also spoke to us of burnout, fatigue, discrimination and bullying.
0: The federal government says it's watching the Middle East very closely as the US war in Iran escalates again.
3: We've continued to call for a de-escalation because of the human impact that it will have on people in the Middle East, but also the global impact it's having on global inflation and on our economy here, like every economy in the world is being impacted.
0: That was Prime Minister Anthony Albanese. The US is launching strikes again after Iran shot down an American helicopter earlier this week. Meanwhile, 22 countries, including Australia, have signed a joint statement condemning Iranian-backed attacks across Europe. The countries say attempts to kill, kidnap and intimidate people undermine sovereignty and international norms. Foreign Affairs Minister Penny Wong has told the ABC the statement reflects global concerns.
4: This is an international statement which reflects the concern that so many countries have about the engagement of Iran in their own societies, Iran's behaviour. We know, for example, that Australia, which, as you know, experienced Iranian interference on foreign soil and on Australian soil.
0: We'll have more coming up next.
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0: To sport, and Melbourne's Brodie Miocek has been released from hospital after having surgery on his fractured neck. Miocek suffered the injury when he was tackled in Monday's game against Collingwood. Melbourne coach Stephen King says he's facing a challenging period.
8: On one hand, he'd be thinking how fortunate it is, and then the other hand, he's probably thinking how unlucky he is as well. Like, we all have to be really careful and mindful that it was a football incident, but Brody's probably feeling a bit of guilt around him contributing to this as well, and I feel like we have to make sure we understand that Brody's the victim in all this.
0: Now for a look at the capital city weather around the country. A shower or two in Mangan and Brisbane with a top of 23. 21 and a shower or two in Gadigal Country, Sydney, while it's 17 and partly cloudy on Ngunnawal Gambri Country, Canberra. 18 and partly cloudy in Nam, Melbourne. Partly cloudy in Ipaluna, Hobart with a max of 15. A top of 20 and partly cloudy in Tundanya, Adelaide. Rain and 17 degrees in Boorloo, Perth. And sunny in Garamilla, Darwin with a top of 33. If you have any stories that you'd like to share with us, you can send us an email to news@nirs.org.au.
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6: Alrighty, got the weather for you, folks. Kimberley District forecast for the rest of today, Thursday, the 11th of June, 2026. It's sunny across the Kimberley, winds east to northeasterly, 15 to 25 kilometres an hour, becoming light in the late afternoon. Max temperatures for Kimberley towns, like I said earlier on, it's been heating up over the last couple of days, over the last few days here in the Kimberley, kind of rose a couple of degrees higher. For an example, Halls Creek was 26 degrees about 3 days ago. It's now hitting 30 today. Lumberdina and Halls Creek, 30 today. Broome, 31. Argyle, Bidjadenga and Kununurra, 32. Broome, 33 today. Sorry, Derby Town, 33 today. Expecting a minimum of 15 tonight, as long as it's still lovely and cool. And we got that lovely heavy dew hanging around in the morning. Had to take my clothes off the line yesterday. Couldn't do it, you know, the other day, because I got up, went to grab some clothes off the line, and they were still very, very damp from that heavy dew. So I learnt from that day to take my clothes off in the afternoon. So I got dry clothes for today. Derby Town, like I said, 33, minimum of 15. Collumbaroo and Wyndham up in the East Kimberley, 33 as well today. And Fitzroy Crossing with a top max of 34. Sunset at 18 minutes past 5 this afternoon. And tide times for today, it was a 9.4 metre high at 9.46 a.m. this morning. At about 12-ish, it got on the turn and started rolling on out for a 3.5-metre low at 9 minutes past 4 this afternoon. And then it'll sit that way, 3.5-metre low for a couple of hours, and then at about 6-ish, it'll get on the turn and start rolling on in for some night fishing down at the Derby Jetty, if you're interested. 9-metre high. It's going to be 9-metre high at 20 past 10 tonight. So at about 6 o'clock, that tide will start rolling on in. Good time to get on down there tonight and chuck a line with that incoming tide. The fish will be on the bite with that incoming tide at about 6-ish. It'll start rolling on in, and it'll be full at 20 past 10 tonight. So there you go. That's the tide. That's the movements today here in Derby Town. Good luck to you if you are thinking about going out, dropping a crab pot, or throwing out a line. The wattles are flowering, which is a sign that the salmons are on the bite. It's 8 minutes past one.
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1: Hey guys, got some good news for you. Just checking out the Real Derby Community Notice Board on Facebook, and just had a post put up not long ago, about 3 hours ago, by Alan McDonald. Big good afternoon to you, Alan. He says, they are back in the sporties kitchen. Now that sounds good, doesn't it? G'day, Derby Town, and yes, you can see it on Michael McLyon's face. Chef Mel and Ping are back in Derby Sportsman's Club in the kitchen. They have been on a bit of a sojourn. Yep, they've been around the countryside, but are residing in town again while the weather remains at its best. The more astute of yous, or the ones with sweet tooths or kids, would be aware that the Donut Duo have been operating in the CWA markets for a couple of weekends now and are putting smiles on more people's faces by working at the Sporties again, albeit only on Thursdays and Friday evenings. And today is Thursday, of course, so this is why I'm getting the message out to you. Don't worry, Andre is still there working with them on these nights and running the show as usual on Wednesday, Saturday and Sunday evenings. But tonight is their first night back, and Chef Mel has steaks back on the menu and even comes with prawns if you want a bit of reef and beef tonight at the Sporties. Families will be happy, as well as the kids' option.

With, you know, making a return at the Sporties as well, with the two chefies back on Thursday and Friday nights. And so gather the family, let the neighbours know, and get on down there tonight and peruse the menu. And if you're lucky, you could pick up enough to feed your mates next week if you jag the Joker tonight, every Thursday at the Sporties. And you got the, we got those famous chefs back. Yep, Michael McLyons and Chef Mal and Ping back in Derby at the Sporties Club. And you probably know them from the donuts on the markets. And they will be there Thursday and Friday evenings only at the Sporties. And they got prawns and steak on the menu tonight if you're looking for a bit of reef and beef, or if you just want beef in itself. And talking about beef, Derby WA Fuels 30 minutes ago put up a post saying fresh mini beef sliders heading out of the Bay Marie at Derby Fuels. So if you're looking for something nice for lunch this afternoon, yeah, Derby Fuels is the place to go. Fresh mini beef sliders sliding out the door there. There you go. And I got a little bit of information about the Dam Bimangari Aboriginal Corporation coming up pretty soon. Our award-winning worker here at 6DBY, Jody Ryder, just put up a post about an hour ago about Kulin Island and the new chapter for that part of the country and the people. So I got that information coming to you a little later on in the program. But yeah, good to have the chefies back Thursday, Friday nights at the Sporties. And don't forget, it's Run Club this afternoon at 5 o'clock as well. Check it out. Are you interested in joining a run club? Well, check out this Thursday and every Thursday, the Derby Run Club, gathering at the Jetty Walkway or car park at 5 p.m. every Thursday afternoon for a 5 kilometre run. Jog or walk, it's up to you. No pressure, no competition, just fresh air, movement and good people. 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One step is all it takes. The Derby Run Club, every Thursday at the Jetty Walkway Car Park at 5 p.m.

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0: A little bit of Coldplay, Viva La Vida for you this afternoon. Post Malone, Better Now, and of course Wham, I'm Your Man. Kicking off the, what is it? No, I was going to say, I don't know where my head's at the moment, folks. My son just came in here and asked me a few questions. I'm all over the place at the moment. Yeah, still thinking about how I'm the oldest for my mother and my father, and I've my dad's got other kids, so I've got brothers and sisters that I haven't even met yet. So, yeah, that's what I kind of hitting home at the moment. Never really thought about it. 24 minutes away from 2 o'clock at the moment, folks. I just got to do a big shout-out to the Nunga Women's Group. All the ladies, they're doing great stuff here in Derby Town. Big thank you to everyone. They just want to do a shout-out to the community who has supported the Nunga Community Op Shop through the Remote Op Shop Project. Your generosity makes a real difference in our community. These are some of the quality items that are being posted from around Australia. A big thank you to the Op Shop manager, Lynette, and the Derby community for their ongoing support. The Nunga Community Op Shop is open 8:30 a.m. to 2 p.m. at the Nunga Group Women's Aboriginal Corporation on 25 Stanley Street here in Derby. They are behind the Oval, right on the corner there, and definitely they got some great stuff down there. Pop in and check it out and grab yourself a steal, grab yourself a bargain from the Nunga Op Shop. Also, Nunga Group Women's Strong Women and Children Parenting Sessions, they kicked off earlier this year in the beginning of February. Now, they have parenting sessions to talk about bringing up kids, all happening at the Nunga Women's every Thursday. So a reminder, every Thursday at 9:30 a.m., Linda Wilson and special guest elders will be doing parenting sessions talking about bringing up kids, things like thinking about what's important to you, or thinking about who am I, love and respect, and tackling relationships as well. Your children will be looked after so you can listen and participate in those parenting sessions. How deadly is that? So don't forget, every Thursday at Nunga Women's, that's what happens as well, parenting sessions. So if you're a parent or a new parent or an expecting parent, definitely something you might want to get involved with here in good old Derby Town.
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Derby District High School important canteen news. 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The school has now taken over and will be managing all canteen operations, including center pay accounts. If you currently have a canteen account with the PNC and deductions are being taken from your Centrelink payments, please contact Centrelink to cancel your existing deductions. 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

It's about a minute away from 2 o'clock, heading into the top of the hour, where we'll have the National Indigenous Radio Service news. We have Mark Ronson featuring Bruno Mars, Uptown Funk, taking us up into the top of the hour. Bex back there, All My Friends Are Hot, and a bit of Matchbox 20 Girl Like That, and some kicking country. Lauren Ryan, little bit of country, and Country Girl, of course, and Michael Tinpenny with Bucket List, and a bit of Ray Charles way back there, Hit the Road Jack. News, weather, and the Tide Times at the top of the hour, and straight back in with the last hour of the Muddy Waters Show. Don't go nowhere. 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

0: couple called Karen Durante with NRS News, coming to you from the lands of the Yuggera and Turrbal peoples. In this bulletin, the family of a man stabbed in Belfast calls for calm after another day of anti-immigration protests, and police charge a public official for trying to steal $5 million from the National Insurance Disability Agency. But first, Australia has joined other countries in signing a statement condemning Iran-backed attacks across Europe. The statement says Iran's long-standing relationship with criminal groups is deplorable. The countries have also condemned recent attacks targeting Jewish communities, Iranian journalists and US interests. Foreign Minister Penny Wong has told the ABC the world wants to see peace in the region.
1: We've joined this statement to reflect our concern about the way in which the Iranian regime has projected a malign influence into many democracies, including Australia, and we're determined to stand up to it.
0: Almost a third of New South Wales police have experienced bullying in the workplace in the last 5 years. An independent review has found bullying, discrimination and sexual harassment are happening at unacceptable levels. Former Victorian Human Rights Commissioner Kristen Hilton led the review, which has made 29 recommendations.
2: The section in the report that deals with harmful behaviours, it's not an easy read. About 30% of people who answered the survey said that they'd experienced bullying in the last 5 years, and one in four told us that it experienced some form of harassment or discrimination.
0: The family of a man stabbed in Ireland is calling for calm after a second night of protests in Belfast. Masked anti-immigration protesters have burnt homes and torched cars, and the police responded with water cannons and armoured vehicles. The victim of the attack, Stephen Ogilvy, has lost an eye. His family has released a statement saying peaceful protest is the only way forward, and they don't want the terrible tragedy to divide people or fuel hostility. The Sudanese man who stabbed him has appeared in court charged with attempted murder. An Adelaide woman has been charged for attempting to steal $5 million from the National Disability Insurance Agency. The investigation began when the NDIA identified unauthorised access to the records of NDIS participants. The agency alleges the 48-year-old woman submitted fraudulent claims against the plans of members of her family. She has been charged with dishonesty obtaining a benefit while being a public official and dishonestly obtaining a financial advantage for another person. The federal police say more charges may be laid as part of an ongoing investigation. She is due to face court in August. 6 months on, has the social media ban changed anything? And Jai Arrow acknowledged in the NRL as Round 15 kicks off tonight. Those stories after this.
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0: It's too early to tell if the under-16 social media ban has made a difference. But experts say even without a clear fall in reports of online harm, the early results aren't necessarily discouraging. The World First ban, which stipulates users must be 16 or older to create or hold social media accounts, came into effect late last year. A helpline operator says call patterns remain unchanged. Not-for-profit Your Town, which operates Kids Helpline, says it's too early to gauge any real difference. Canada is also considering introducing laws to ban young people from social media. In sport, and two of Jai Arrow's former clubs will celebrate the 30-year-old's career tonight when they kick off round 15 of the NRL. The Rabbitohs will wear a special whiteout jersey, while the Broncos will have Arrow's name and club number above the logo on their jersey. Arrow announced his immediate retirement last month when he was diagnosed with motor neuron disease. Auction proceeds and jersey sales will go towards Arrow's fight against the disease.
5: There's something very special about the rugby league community, and perhaps it's a hangover from our past as a working class sport and the working class values the sport does have. But if any one of our own is doing it tough, the whole of the game rallies.
0: That's South Sydney's chief executive, Blake Solly. And that's the latest NRS news.
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8: Alrighty, folks, last weather read for the day. Got a little bit carried away on the phone here and didn't switch over at the right time when I was supposed to. But, yeah, got the weather for you. Kimberley District forecast for the rest of today, Thursday. Sunny across the Kimberley. Winds east to northeasterly, 15 to 25 kilometres an hour. Becoming light in the late afternoon. Max temps for Kimberley Towns, 30 for Lumberdina and Halls Creek, 31 for Broome, 32 for Argyle. Bidjadanga and Kununurra, 33 for Derby, expecting a minimum of 15 tonight. Cloomberoo and Wyndham, 33 and a top of 34 for Fitzroy Crossing. Sunset at 18 minutes past 5 this afternoon. If you want to get a good pick for the social media of one of the best sunsets in this part of the region, we have a 3.5-metre low at 9 minutes past 4. It'll sit that way for a couple of hours, and at about 6-ish, it'll get on the turn and start rolling on in for a 9-metre high tide at 20 past 10 this evening if anyone's interested in dropping a line and do some night fishing down at the Deadly Derby Jetty this evening. 7 minutes past 2, let's kick off the last hour of the Muddy Waters Show. Brad Shadforth, keeping your company up until 3 this afternoon.
9: Hey, good afternoon, the lovely people of Derby. How you guys doing? My name is Rex, and you're listening to Brad and the Muddy Waters Show. 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Peace out.

sleeping on the couch. And I see your pain, gotta make ends meet, trying to cross that street. And I know that you're trying.

0: Derby District High School is now a scooter-free school. No electric scooters on school grounds. Electric scooters are not permitted to be ridden, stored, parked or charged on school grounds at Derby District High School. Western Australian law, what families need to know and age rules. Riders must be legal riding age under WA road rules. Students under the legal age must not ride electric scooters on public roads or paths. Helmets are law. A helmet is mandatory for all riders. And police can fine riders. Fines and other penalties apply for unsafe, illegal or underage riding. No charging at school. For safety reasons, scooters and batteries must not be charged at school. Lithium batteries pose a fire risk if damaged or incorrectly charged. Why are we scooter-free? Student safety, reduced fire risk, and clear supervision and traffic management, and consistent with duty of care obligations. Derby District High School, thank you for helping keep our school safe.
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2: They're too deadly.
1: They're mad, they're mob.
2: They're pretty mad.
1: We're related to them.
2: Yeah, we proper related.
1: Oh, no, we're mad too.
2: We're proper mad.
1: You're mad. Yeah,
2: yeah, little bit.
1: Little bit?
2: Little bit.
1: Well, I'd hate to say how much how mad I am.

Big hit for you too back in the day. I remember watching that all over Rage and rocking us up, of course. Highway to Hell, a little bit of AC/DC, and Cap Carter with the sequel kicking off the last hour of the Muddy Waters show today. Brad Chatforth keeping you company up until 3 o'clock this afternoon. Jody Ryder, yes, our award-winning broadcaster here at 6DBY. Jody Ryder just put a post up on the Real Derby Community Notice Board in regards to Koolan Island and a new chapter for the country and the people. Yes, Koolan Island has been a place of industry for many years, and as one chapter ends and a new one begins, how do you say this word? Dambimangari people, as traditional owners of this country, forgive me if I get that word wrong, are at the center of shaping what the future looks like. Dambimangari Aboriginal Corporation supports Crestlink's agreement. The Dambimangari Aboriginal Corporation is supporting Crestlink's agreement to take over the Koolan Island operations from MGX Resources. This is a moment we have been working toward, one built on a relationship with Crestlink that has grown properly through respect, listening, and time spent together on country. What excites us most about this new arrangement is what it means for our people. Dambimangari people will have a real opportunity to return to country, to live there, to work there, and to run their own businesses on country. As Dambimangari Aboriginal Corporation Chair, big good afternoon to Mr. Gary Umbergai, he had to say that our long-term goal has always been to see our people return to country in a healthy and sustainable way. This partnership gives us real hope that Koolan Island's future will honour that vision, protecting country, upholding our cultural responsibilities, and creating something meaningful for the next generation of Dambimangari people. We also acknowledge MGX and thank them for the working relationship we have shared over many years on Koolan, and for the opportunities provided to our community during their time on country. There is still work ahead, and completion of the transition is expected in late 2026 or early 2027 next year. But we are at the table, we are part of the conversation, and that is something we have fought hard for over many years. Our old people handed that fight down to us. Our ancestors walked this country, looked after it, and we carry that responsibility now. Seeing our people return to country to live, to work, to raise their families and build businesses on their own country is what this has always been about. We want our children and their children to know that we never stopped fighting for them and for this country. So there you go.

0: Great little bit of news there. Thanks to Dam Bimangari Aboriginal Corporation updating us on Kulin Island and a new chapter for the country and the people.
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0: The Derby District High School Shooting Stars attendance champions, 80% attendance reward lunch. Are you an attendance champion? To attend, you must have 80% attendance or higher, be a registered Shooting Stars participant. You get freshly cooked meals every Friday lunchtime at the Shooting Stars room. Champions, shine bright, show up, stay committed, and be rewarded. Hey folks, it's 30 minutes past 2 on the dot, and I just found this message on the Real Derby Community Facebook page, and it's from the Shire of Derby West Kimberley. They posted this one 22 hours ago, and I don't know why, and I haven't seen this one yet, so it's very important, and I thought I'd better get it out to you ASAP. Now, Shire of Derby West Kimberley, Port of Derby Operations Transition Pop-Up Information stall session. They had one today. Can you believe it? I did not know about it. Otherwise, I would have got that info out to you. Yes, your chance, Derby community, to pop on down and speak directly with the Shire and the Kimberley Port Authority to ask any questions, share any feedback, and receive clear information about the Port of Derby operations transition. There was a pop-up information stall today, Thursday the 11th of June, at the Derby Jetty Rotunda, the little sit-down area there at the with the nice grassed area at the Derby Jetty. That happened from 9 a.m. to 12 p.m. today, so I hope much of the Derby community could make it out there for that information session. A little pop-up information stall there was set up today from 9 to 12 p.m. Now, if you've missed today's pop-up stall, information stall, and you really wanted to attend, well, don't worry, because there's another one happening on Friday, the 19th of June, next week. So next week, Friday the 19th, lock this one in the calendar from 9 a.m. to 12 p.m. down again at the Derby Jetty Rotunda. They will have another pop-up information stall happening there. So you can talk to the Shire and the Kimberley Port Authority, ask them questions, share feedback, and get clear information about the Port of Derby operations transition. And if you'd like further information, you can go to the Shire website, sdwk.wa.gov.au. So the next pop-up information stall will be happening next week, Friday, 19th of June, at the Derby Jetty Rotunda, 9 a.m. to 12 p.m. lunchtime.
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point in walking around with resentment in our hearts. Especially if you're out here saying that you've forgiven someone, but you're really still holding it in on the inside. Shows you don't even know what forgiveness really means. Forgiveness is for us, it's not for them. Start drinking poison.

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10 minutes away from 3 o'clock. Almost my cue to kick it on out of here, folks. Great song, Dance, Cake by the Ocean. B-52s with Love Shack before that, and Oasis with a classic track, Wonderwall. Dem Mob, some brand new stuff here on 6DBY, some brand new indigenous music. A group called Dem Mob with Break Bread, and then Jack Davey, Got It All, kicking some country, and Eric Clapton, Wonderful Tonight. Almost the end of the program, folks. Attention, Derby community. Derby licensed post office. Just wanted to let everybody know, due to a large volume of mail and parcels being processed today, the staff shortage as well. Doors reopened at 1:30 p.m. and they apologize for any inconvenience and appreciate your understanding from the Derby LPO team. Quick message coming up next. Some 21 Pilots on the way. Regional Development Australia grants and funding update. The First Nations Clean Energy Advice Grants Round 1 has announced as part of the implementation of the government's First Nations Clean Energy Strategy. The objectives of the program are to support First Nations communities to participate in clean energy development and building clean energy project skills and knowledge, access technical and professional support, and make informed decisions as per principles of free, prior, and informed consent. First Nations Clean Energy Advice Grants for Round 1 closes on the 3rd of September 2026.

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Alrighty, 5 minutes away from three, had 21 Pilots in there with Ride. This is the Lumineers with Ho Hey. And just a reminder, folks, that the Shire of Derby West, Kimberley, just like to remind everybody that a special council meeting is taking place today, Thursday, the 11th of June, 2026, at 5:30 p.m. this afternoon at the Derby Council Chambers. The purpose of the meeting is to award tender T8 25 to 26 for the Derby Civic Centre building work. The meeting is open to the public, and please note this meeting will be live streamed to the public and recorded. You can find the live stream link on the Real Derby Community Notice Board, or go to the Shire website and you can find the link there. Special council meeting in regards to the Derby Civic Centre building works taking place today, this afternoon, 5:30 p.m. at the Derby Council Chambers.

Next is Miss Nikki, Oh My God program. And then, of course, you have the Indigenous Hour with Aquinas, and then the West Kimberley Regional Prison Women's program. Then the Bush to the Concrete program. And, of course, Jody Ryder with Reggae Vibes later on this evening. Stay locked into 97.9 FM. Heaps more still to come. Miss Nikki, Oh My God program coming up next. And that's the Lumineers, ho hey. And we got a great track. This is Train, Hey Soul Sister, taking us up into the top of the hour. Gotta check with the boss. I might be on the bus tomorrow, folks, heading off to Broome. And Sunday on the plane, heading to my last block for my training and assessor training. So possibly might not be with you tomorrow. But definitely tune in, because the computer will line up a great show for you tomorrow.

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10: Hello, Derby. This is Nikki with Oh My God and another week's worth of Red Bull for the Soul. You were just listening to Evermore with One Love and Michael W. Smith with This Is Your Time. You know, we all need to remember that, don't we? This is our time. It's all we've got, the day we're in. And we need to make the best of it and get all the good out of each day. And part of that means not focusing on the negative stuff, the bad stuff, but putting that to one side and looking at all the good stuff. And no matter what's going on, there is good stuff in each day. So let's keep that focus. That's where God wants us. And He's providing everything we need if we just let Him. And money management had a really good point that struck home with me. Be informed. You know, if we don't pay attention and make sure we know what's going on, we can't make good decisions. I was just talking to my grandson in America about that yesterday, and I couldn't believe the boy never watches the news. He had no idea what's going on in the world, and he's about to make a career change. And he's so young, he's only about 21. I said, before you make changes and big decisions, you need to keep yourself informed about what's going on in your country, in the world, and how that affects your life and how it's going to affect your choices. All right, I'm going to quit talking. Let's listen to Alan Jackson with Turn Your Eyes Upon Jesus, and then Hillsong United with Mighty to Save. And then I think we'll go for Cece Winans and Alabaster Box. So here we go. Listen and be blessed.

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1: Hello, Derby. This is Nikki back with Oh My God. And that was Cece Winans singing The Alabaster Box. And the word that really came out to me there was forgiven. You know, we say that a lot, but I think oftentimes we don't really understand what it means. You know, God cannot live in the same place with sin. And all of us are sinners. But when we choose to ask Jesus into our lives and to follow him, we are forgiven. He died as a sacrifice for our sin. And that doesn't just mean, oh yeah, we're clean now, and we have to try to stay that way. That means that everything that we've done that is wrong has been erased. Like you write on a whiteboard and then you wipe it away with a tissue. It's gone. You can't see it anymore. That's what God does with our sin when we ask him to forgive us. And we really mean it. Not just, oh, I'm sorry, till next time. But we really mean it, that we're sorry and we don't want to do it anymore. We want to turn away from that sin. We want to repent. Then he just erases that. It's like it never happened. And the longer that we walk with Jesus, the more the Holy Spirit is working in us till we don't even want to do those things anymore. We don't want to cause Jesus any more pain. He already suffered for us and died for us. We don't want to cause him any more wounds. We just want to love him. So keep that in mind. We're going to listen to a few words from sponsors. And then I've got two coming up by Mahalia Jackson. He's got the whole world in his hands. And that's something to think about. And Take My Hand, Precious Lord. And following that is Stephen Curtis Chapman with My Surrender. And it's not till you really surrender to God, not just a little bit, but everything, that he can truly bless you awesomely. All right, let's listen and be blessed. Here we go. And we're almost there. All right, here we go.
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0: Hi, my name is Roberto, and you're tuning into 6DBY.
1: And this is Nikki back with Oh My God. And that was seriously some Red Bull for the soul. Mahalia Jackson, she can preach that word. And Stephen Curtis Chapman followed it up with the Amen. And I want you to think about the message of those three songs together. It's quite a package. God has the whole world in his hands, every single one of us in this world. And he loves us, each one, whatever we believe or don't believe. He loves us, and he wants to bless us. He wants us to take his hand and surrender. And when we do, whatever we surrender, he's going to give back to us 100-fold, many more times than what we give him. And I want to read to you just this little bit out of the Word of God from Matthew 6:31-33. It says, "Don't be anxious, asking what will we eat, what will we drink, how will we be dressed? For it's unbelievers who set their hearts on all these things. Your heavenly Father knows that you need them all." And he says, focus first on his kingdom, God's kingdom, and his righteousness, and all of these things will be given to you as well. Once you surrender yourself to him, he wants to bless you. And when you surrender, that means you turn away too from the things that are not good in his sight. That's part of surrendering. When we quit focusing on what am I going to eat? Am I going to have the best clothes? Am I going to be able to feed my children? And I know I've had those same questions. And God has answered everything I needed because I surrendered them to him. Sometimes he took me to the last minute, but he did. And when you quit focusing, even if you're addicted to drugs or alcohol or whatever, if you surrender that to God and focus on him, and when that temptation starts to pull you away, you just pull your focus right back to Jesus, and he will bless you. Don't you forget that, because every word of it is true. All right, we're going to listen to some more words from sponsors, and then we have, I'm going to play through as many songs as we can get through. We're going to hear an Appalachian piece of music called Preacher's Voice Gone Ragged, and Colson Wade with God I Tried, But I Fell Again, which I know we all have done, and Jesus Is the Reason. I'll see if I can squeeze something in after that, but I'm not sure we're going to have time. So here we go. Listen and be blessed.
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0: Well, Derby, that was Steve Grace with My Jesus, I Love You. If ever I love you now. And you know, that's a really good message. A lot of people think about giving their lives to the Lord, about making a commitment, and they say, well, yeah, I'd like to do that sometime, or maybe tomorrow or later on. But the time is now. You know, if you're thinking about it, be brave like that young man at the phone box last week. Maybe it was the week before. He said, yeah, I would like to do that sometime. And I said, well, what about now? Would you like to do it now? And he said, thought a second or two, and he said, yes, I would. And he did. The time is now. Don't wait. You know, look at the world around you. How much longer is it going to be here? Today is the last day you can count on being alive. Trust Jesus and know He's going to be with you now and you're going to be with Him forever. Tell Him. You know, say, Jesus, I thank you that you came to rescue me from the darkness. And I trust you. I give my life to you. And I thank you that you're opening heaven's gate for me right now because I trust in you. Thank you for filling my life with your light and love. I want you to come into my heart and my life right now, Lord Jesus. I will walk with you every minute of every day forever. I am yours, and you are mine. Thank you, Jesus. Amen. You don't have to use those exact words. Tell him, I accept that gift. I want you in my life. I want to walk with you. And He will give you that light and that love that you never encountered before. When you focus on Him, He will bless your socks off. Maybe most of us don't have socks on, but you know what I mean. All right, Derby, be blessed. And God willing, I'll be back next week with some more Red Bull for the Soul. Right now, we're going on to the Indigenous Hour. Here you go. Listen and be blessed. Ciao.
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0: Hey everyone, good afternoon. You're listening to Aquinas at 6DVY. And in our next song, we'll be a song from Jeffrey Fletcher with Restless Drover. So enjoy this one. And there's another song from Peter Bendy with Hold Jaya Hall. And I hope you might enjoy that. Here goes with the song with Jeffrey Fletcher with a Restless Drover. Time lapse, 20 minutes past 4. Here goes.
1: 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Hey, Derby!

Yeah, that was from Jeffrey Fletcher with Restless Drover. Now we're going to next song. Remember a song from Down and the Giants.

0: Yeah, that was from Dan and the Giants. With a home song. Now we're going to next song by a song from Federal Express with Hard Times. Hope you enjoy this one, and you listen to the Qantas at 6DBY. Time now is 27 minutes past 4 on your local radio station here in Derby. 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

Yeah, that was from Federal Express with Hard Times. Now we're going to the next song. Remember a song from Spinoff X Gum with I Am the Greatest. I am the Greatest. Here goes with the song with Spinoff X Gum. Put a little tongue tied there, but here he goes. Alrighty now, here he goes with the song and the time right 28 minutes to 5. So, Well, anyways, here goes with the song.

0: Yeah. Alrighty, that's a song from Spit Much Come with I Am the Greatest. And now we're going to next one. We will make a song from Danny Tevalua. Tevalu? Yeah. Tevalu. Lua. Well. Yeah, with Lil, what?
1: Double shot.
0: The double shot. Yeah. With a double shot with Danny Tevalua. Into that song coming up, and time now is 25 minutes to 5, so enjoy this one, and yeah.
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Yeah, that was from Samuel Gaston with Find My Way Back. Now we're going to make sure we make a song from Fluent with Summertime Flow. So enjoy this one coming up in the time that's 17 minutes to 5 and you listen to Aquinas at 60 BY. Here you go with the song.

0: Yeah, that was from flew into it. Summertime Flow. Now we're gonna check a very song from the Cruises with Broken Glass. Broken Glass. Timeline's 13 minutes to 5. You listen to Aquinas at 6 dBY. Here goes for this song. End of it.
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That was from the Cruises with Broken Glass. Now the next song, remember his song, my last song, with the Walkabout Boys with My Country. 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
4: 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I'm your host, John Ross, bringing you the people and the music making moves across the territory. 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This is Bush Tracks to City Streets. Before we kick off tonight's episode of Bush Tracks to City Streets, we want to give a big shout out and acknowledgement to all of the deadly stations broadcasting the program right across the country. 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And Wurrungurri Radio on Mirrawong Country in Kununurra, broadcasting throughout the East Kimberley and surrounding remote communities. Thank you for supporting and sharing First Nations music, culture, stories and voices with communities across Australia. Tonight, we're joined by one of the Northern Territory's most exciting Indigenous hip-hop artists. A proud Murrunungu man, Young Miller has been making his mark across Australia with powerful music, authentic storytelling, and a commitment to inspiring the next generation. Whether he's performing on stage, visiting remote communities, mentoring young people, or representing culture through his music, Young Miller continues to prove that success is about more than just the spotlight. It's about making a difference. We'll be talking about his journey, the music industry, life in the territory, culture, community, and what's next for one of Australia's rising voices in hip-hop. So wherever you're listening from, stay locked in because this is a conversation you won't want to miss. First up, we have Cold Shoulder featuring Muxy and Demo G, Used to Be and Rain.

0: You're tuned in to Bush Tracks to City Streets, and tonight's episode is Young Miller. He is a rising Aboriginal hip-hop artist from Darwin in the Northern Territory, a proud Murrunungu man from the Litchfield region, known for his raw storytelling, energetic live shows, and strong connection to community. He's quickly becoming one of the top end's emerging voices in Australian hip-hop. He first gained attention through tracks like Better Days, Used to Be, and Land Down Under, blending hard-hitting rap stories about life in Darwin's southern suburbs, family, struggle, resilience, and culture. His music often reflects realities facing young Aboriginal people while also carrying messages of pride, strength, and hope. Young Miller is also the younger brother of well-known Aboriginal rapper Jay Miller and credits him for helping him guide him through his music career and onto a more positive path. Outside music, Young Miller has worked with mentoring young Aboriginal men in the Northern Territory through youth programs, music workshops, and well-being initiatives. He's spoken openly about using music to help young people find their purpose, confidence, and cultural pride. Tonight's special guest, Young Miller. How are you, brother?
1: Oh, my God, bro. You're making me sound deadly.
0: Nah, you are, bro. You've been doing a lot over the Northern Territory in the last couple of years. Have you exploded onto the music scene here in Australia? So, yeah, we all want to hear about it.
1: Yeah, nah, thank you, my bro. I appreciate it. Thanks for having me on here.
0: Yeah, love to have you on the show, bro. It's going to be an excellent one this Friday. So tell us a little bit about yourself. I know I had a bit of a big intro there explaining a bit about you, but Tell us, for those that don't know, tell us a little bit about, you know, where you come from. Originally born here in the Northern Territory and then moving around Australia a little bit with your family.
1: Yeah, so I'm a Darwin boy. I was born and raised here. I started making music when I was like 15 years old. I was inspired by my big brother, Jay Miller. And, you know, he put me on the right tracks going down the music scene. You know, growing up wasn't too good. There was a lot of bad things around me. We didn't really have a lot. So, you know, we had to make everything count. And, you know, music kind of pulled me out of everything that I was stuck in. And so I took that route and, you know, I'm just using it to help the younger generation.
0: Oh, you've been doing amazing lately, brother, with the music. Of course, you've been getting a lot of attention around Australia and being at some of them live shows, Barunga Festival, Tiwi Festival. The kids, man, they love it, eh? They, you know, when you're out there, they think, yes, we got a star out here. We got a hip-hop star out here.
1: Yeah, it's a spin out, man. And I just feel so grateful for it, you know. Your own people singing the lyrics back to you. I can't explain that feeling, bro, you know. I'm just so grateful that I get to use my voice to help my people out, and you know, it seems like it's working, so it's only going to be bigger and better from here, bro.
0: And to look back, you know, being younger, you see artists going places and you think, oh man, I wish they'd come here, you know. And now you're older, you can sort of, you know, have that feeling where, oh, I remember when I'd feel like I wanted someone like me to come on and put a big show and, you know, this and that.
1: Yeah, brother, exactly. And you know, a lot of these remote communities, they don't get a lot of acts. There's not a lot of things going on out there. So, you know, for me to be a part of bringing joy and bringing hope out there, brother, that feels amazing, you know what I mean? And I'm doing it for the mob, so yeah, it's just a blessing.
0: So for people hearing your music for the first time, who is Young Miller?
1: Well, Young Miller started off as a raw rapper, you know, speaking about his struggles, everything he's going through. Then he kind of diverted into, it's called like rap melodic rap, bit of singing, bit of rapping. And, you know, I just like to explore all different genres. But the main thing is carrying a strong message and, you know, letting the younger generation know that you aren't by yourself. No matter what circumstances you're in, you're not a product of your environment. You can make it out of there. And Young Miller's a prime example.
0: Yeah, that's exactly right, brother. Tell us a little bit about the process through your music videos. I see that you upload, you know, a little bit of what are you called, behind the scenes footage here and there. And yeah, you've been able to come up with some pretty deadly videos. Who's the fella that does the videos for you again?
1: His name's Tully.
0: Tully, that's right. He's done pretty much all the stuff for you, eh?
1: Yeah, brother, he's the main cameraman. He's behind all the video clips.
0: Yeah, very flash. So how many videos have you got now? I think
1: I've got, I think, about 4 music film clips. But in terms of, like, content, there's a lot of content. I've got it on TikTok and Instagram. But in terms of music film clips, I think about 3 to 4. on YouTube.
0: I think I've seen some, you know, a little bit of behind the scenes footage stuff that, where was that one where you got the rain and it was just a hose and that?
1: Yeah.
0: What's that one from? Is that hasn't been released yet, has it?
1: Yeah, no,

0: So that's actually not a music film clip. That's just more of a way to tease the song.
1: Yeah. Well, it's really flash. I thought, yep, boom, they're making a video clip for that one. So.
0: Yeah. We were saying we should make it a film clip.
1: It looked really good, eh?
0: Yeah, nah, cheers, my boy.
1: That was flash. So growing up in the Territory, how did it shape your music?
0: For me, I speak through experience. You know, everything I rap about is everything that I know, everything that I've lived with. So it really made who I am because it's raw, it's real. But a lot of times when I'm doing the music, I actually get upset. Sometimes it's a bit too much for me, but I always remind myself that I'm doing this to help other mob too. So, you know, it made me stronger. It made me more of a leader, you know, to my people. And, you know, that's the kind of role I've taken on now. And yeah, it's just amazing, brother.
1: Yeah, that's excellent work, brother. Also wanted to mention that people might not know, you know, you come from a family of strong women, you know, as your mother, you got a lot of aunties and that, single mothers and that have done a lot, always been around. And, you know, I remember Aaron and Bradley mum and, you know, Auntie Carla and all that was always at the school and always dropping them off and always at them after school programs, trying to help and homework center and this and that, you know. So, you know, you've come from, you know, for people that don't know, you know, you've got a lot of strong men in your family, but you mob are the younger mob, the mob that above you mob, a lot of strong women, isn't it?
0: That's right, bro. You hit the nail on the head, you know. We got a lot of strong men in our family, but it's the bad way to think of the strong instead of the good way. You know, I've growing up never had a solid foundation of a home, you know, wasn't too safe. But the women in our life, my mother, as a single parent, raising four kids, you know, she did a great job, you know, made sure we didn't get exposed to a lot of things, even though we did, but she tried her best to keep us in line. And, you know, she did a great job, bro. You look at us now, you know. If we didn't have her, we would have been in the system, in and out of prison. You know, that's the road we were going down. But, you know, my mother made sure we didn't.
1: And sometimes, you know, you need things like that. You know, I feel myself, if it wasn't for my dad, I would be the biggest run amok. You know, I was a run amok for a while and then I snapped out of it. You know, I just didn't want to let my dad down. So, you know, seeing things like that, growing up and seeing him struggle and all the little things, and you get to an adult and it's like, man, you really did that. You really did this. You really did that. Oh, man, that would have been tough. You know, you remember them times when you know, couldn't get takeaway or you couldn't all go to the cinemas and stuff like that. Yeah. And you think, you know, now you look back and, you know, four kids and that is like, man, buying a ticket for each kid, popcorn, drink, everything. Oh, man.
0: That's right.
1: And they pulled it off somehow, you know, every now and then.
0: That's right, bro. And, you know, it's motivation for me, bro. You know what I mean? Like, to think back how we were raised up with the things we didn't have, you know, that's my motivation, bro. You know, I'd never, when I eventually have kids, I don't want them to go through that. So I'm going to do whatever I can to keep them out of that, give them a safe home, make them feel safe. You know, that's the main thing. And you know, it's to teach these other mob too. You can make it out of these circumstances. You're not a product of your environment.
1: Yeah, I think we need to start with the youth, eh? Because, you know, like yourself, you're lucky enough to have, you know, plenty of role models in your life. And now you're doing, you know, the right thing in this and that. But sometimes people that don't have them role models in life and them younger mob, that's where you really need to start, because if you can get them young and then while they're young enough and then you can change their life and then you have your people such as yourself that can come around and change the narrative, and then you don't have that, you know, continuing cycle of, you know, drama and, you know, madness, mold and bloody this and that.
0: Nah, spot on, bro. That's the next generation, bro. When we're done, they're going to be taking over, you know. You got to set some good example, you know what I mean? Because they're not exposed to, a lot of these kids aren't exposed to good examples. So even just a little bit goes a long way, you know.
1: Yeah, and you know, by the time you bring a kid in, you know, as you've been looking after yourself and doing the right thing in life, you'll be able to give your son or your daughter their own room and clean house, and you don't have family members living with you and this and that, you know, and that's where it's going to start and where it's going to change.
0: That's right, brother.
1: And I think, you know, it's very important that people try and sort their stuff out before they do have kids, eh?
0: Yeah, bro, you know, that's the main thing, you know.
1: Because, yeah, to bring a kid into a loving environment where everything's, you know, normal, they got their own room and this and that, you know, that's how we're going to start, eh?
0: That's right, bro.
1: A quick break from the interview. We're going to have They Don't Know, Better Days and Land Down Under.
2: Who does he think he is?
3: I just told you who I thought I was.

0: So you've worked with mentoring many young people throughout the Northern Territory and Australia. Can you tell us a little bit about that? I know you touched on that a little bit before, but what are you doing at the moment for your work?
1: So right now, 4 days a week, I do support work. I'm a young mentor for boys that aren't going to school, for boys that are going in and out of Don Dale. I'm just trying to be the role model for them, but I'm also doing music with them. And it's deeper than music, though. It's really teaching them, you know, wake up and brush your teeth, go do exercise.
0: Yeah.
1: It's the normal things that a man needs in their life. And these boys don't have that male figure there to tell them that. So that's really what I do.
0: No, that's exactly right, bro. We need more of that as well, eh? Because, you know, as you know, sometimes it could be hard for men not knowing, or young men not knowing how to be young men, being raised only in single mother environments. And it's, you know, not the mother's fault. You know, there's a mum, they're not a dad. So
1: you can only teach so much.
0: You got to teach how to shave and this and that, and make sure, you know, you don't stink in all different parts. And
1: that's right, bro. But that's basically what I do. You know, I've been doing support work since I was 17 years old. This has been a part of my life. You know what I mean? Always around the youth, but mainly disengaged youth to get them back on the right path. And you know, when you see that little bit of change with that kid, it feels so rewarding. It's such a feeling that you know you've made an impact. And it just feels so rewarding. And that same goes with the music. So everything I do, you know, it's making me feel good just as much as they feel like I'm giving back to them. They're really giving back to me, bro.
0: You're very lucky being able to, you know, do something that you love, and also, you know, it feels so rewarding. All the young mob that, you know, we want to be able to help. We get on social media all the time and see all this rubbish about running a mark and this and that, and, you know, this and that. And we think to myself, what can I do? I can't argue with them on Facebook, because that's just going to do nothing. What I can do, I can do radio, blah, blah, blah. You can do your music, and you can change the narrative, help people think in positive ways and stop running amok. You know, if they know that you might be coming to town, then they know, oh, we can't be running amok, or we won't be allowed to go and see him and stuff like that, you know? So who were some of your influences, other than, of course, you mentioned your brother? And, of course, I remember when I first seen him put up his first rap. I think he was in the kitchen or something years ago now. And I thought that, oh, that's what he's been doing down there in Adelaide. He's been trying to do music stuff. But then, you know, when I spoke to him about it, he's like, nah, I just did it for fun. I was just rapping with my mates for fun. And then one of them pulled out the phone and said, yeah, let me record it. And it went from there. And I thought, man, I thought you was really, you know, that was something that you were doing. Yeah.
1: See, it all started fun and games, bro, you know? And especially for my big brother, it was all fun and games. And then he started taking it seriously, which put me on board. And it started fun for me as well, bro. And it wasn't until I started doing shows and I would see parents coming up to me with tears in their eyes saying how the song resonated with them, because I speak a lot about imprisonment, and their kids were locked up, and they were just saying how much it connected with them. And, you know, from then on, I knew that music can change lives. Music can help people out. So then I just went full serious with it, bro. I went full time, and yeah, it's working, bro.
0: And, you know, them kids, they look at you and they see themselves like, oh, that's who I want to be. You know, the cool clothes and the chains and this and that, you know, nice car, this and that. And it also, the parents can see that as well. And they, you know, they see, well, they may dress a little bit hood and this and that, but there's a way, you know. Doesn't mean they're bad kids or anything like that, you know. They're just trying to be cool. They're trying to fit in and this and that.
1: That's right.
0: They're just trying to, you know, they just want to be somebody. Can you let us know about any new music in the future? I know it probably might not be able to, as you've just released a song, but have you got any plans for an album in the, you know, coming year, or EP or anything like that?
1: Yeah, so we're in the process right now of doing an EP. It'll be later in the year, and an EP is just a shorter version of an album.
0: Yeah.
1: So there could be 3 to 6 songs, but that's kind of the main thing right now, is to get the EP out, because I've never put one out. I've only released singles. So I'm just in the process now of getting solid songs together, but mixing the genres up, changing the vibe up, so there's different categories of music in there. But yeah, so we're just trying to do an EP.
0: keen for that one. You'll have to do a little vinyl release or something as well.
1: Yeah, you know, yeah, look.
0: You only need to release one more song and then you can have four songs each side of that vinyl.
1: That's right.
0: Tell us a little bit about your Aboriginal heritage and where your mob are from.
1: Yeah, so I live in Darwin, but my mob is Murrunungu, which is out in Litchfield. Litchfield is a national park. It's a great, I think everybody knows what Litchfield is and where it is. But that's my mob out there. And, you know, growing up, I wasn't very connected with my culture. And, you know, I went away to boarding school when I was 11 years old and I was there for almost 2 years. So being away and being the only Aboriginal kid in the school, I felt very different. You know, I was the first Aboriginal boy to ever go there in history.
0: And especially coming from Darwin too, eh, where
1: that's
0: like
1: right,
0: every, you know, second person is black.
1: Mob, that's right.
0: Indian, so, T.I., Islander, so everyone's just black.
1: So it was very different for me, and I was 11 years old, so I felt disconnected and almost embarrassed to be Aboriginal. But not until I got back and I found myself, my identity, who I was, I felt so powerful from then on. And I'm just, this day I'm proud to be a black Aboriginal man.
0: That's deadly, brother. Well, of course, Territory's proud of you. You're doing excellent work out there. Of course, putting the Territory on the map with your brother as well. And seeing that, you know, he's got, you know, so many kids. And what has he got? Another one on the way.
1: Yeah, look, he's about to have his third one.
0: Yeah, so he might be toning back a little bit and might be leaving the music to you for now on for a couple of years, eh?
1: Yeah, he might have to do tag team. Look, I'll have a kid. You go music, bang, bang, bang.
0: You'll be putting on the tours and he'll have to come on as support act. All righty, brother. Well, yeah, we'll wrap this one up then. Is there anything you'd want to mention before we do wrap this one up?
1: Well, in August, September time, there'll be a big surprise. So just stay tuned for that.
0: Oh, I'll have to check out what events are happening.
1: Yeah, that's right. Don't dig in too deep.
0: Nah, I already know. I already think I'm
1: Yeah, well, stay tuned for that. August, September, something's coming out. It's going to be huge.
0: Ooh, can't wait, brother. All right. Well, thank you very much, brother. I'll let you get back. I know you're a very busy man. And, of course, wish you the best and look forward to seeing you in the future.
1: I appreciate it, John, my brother. Take care.
0: Thanks, brother. Catch you later.
1: Yeah, bro.
0: A great catch up there with brother boy Young Miller. He's doing some great stuff right around Australia and up here in the Northern Territory. All the best for the future. We're going to finish the show with a couple of tracks from Young Miller. First one, Bossin'. After that, Lose Control, Shine and Higher.

a pedir.

That's another episode of Bush Tracks to City Streets. Big thanks to all of the stations keeping the show strong across the country. Nada Media, broadcasting throughout the Pilbara. 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Ngarralingi Radio Taree, across the mid-north coast of New South Wales. And Wurundjeri Radio, throughout the East Kimberley region. 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Until next time, stay deadly.

0: Chat. Heading out of Derby? 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

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And that was some Garangali band with Tongues of the Fire kicking the set off, or starting the show off, I should say. I am a little bit distracted because I've got different headphones on, the ones that I don't usually use. And I was sort of giggling to myself because when I put them on, I'm looking at them as I'm putting them on my head, I realised I was actually putting them on the wrong way, which was a surprise because on the headphones, they've got a big L and a big R, so you know which side goes where, and I still had them back the front. And, they do sound a little weird. But anyway, I know, it's late. Now, I'm with you guys for an hour giving you reggae hits. If there is something that you would like to hear, get texting on 0483 966 329. That's 0483 966 329. Or you can even go on Facebook. It's 6DBY Logarty Radio on Facebook. But going to go back into the music now. Here's some No Fixed Address, Black Man's Rights.

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1: Derby Rodeo and Horse Riders Association save the date for the Rodeo School, bringing you the hands-on skills to learn, improve, and build confidence at every level, including bull riding, bareback, steer wrestling, and roping, all happening on the 27th to the 28th of June, 2026.

Yeah, that's Johnny Osborne, We Need a Love, featuring Taurus Riley and Dean, oh, let me see, what do you, Fraser, Dean Fraser. Also had in there, Feels Like Home, DMC Boys, a Letterstick Band with Lost Boys, No Fixed Address, Black Man's Rights, kicking that set off. And look, I don't know, I don't remember if I said hello to all the mob listening throughout the Pilbara and the Kimberley via Packham, so I hope they are enjoying the vibes right now. And if you have a reggae song that you would like to hear, you just text in on 0483 966 329. That's 0483 966 329. Going back into the music, and I was thinking, because I'm trying to organise my dinner at the moment, I was thinking I might play some Family Shoveler, as they will be heading to Derby to do a gig. Yeah, very soon. So I thought, yeah, I might throw them in a little bit later. But here's some Bob Marley, Could You Be Loved?

Oh, yeah, that was some Prince, Jazz, Bo and the Gladiators with Hello, Carol, or as they said, Hello, Carol. Yeah, and you also had Murderer, Barrington Levy, Family Shoveler Band with a Love You Like That, and if I said you had a beautiful body, Maoli, and also Could You Be Loved, Bob Marley kicking that set off. With you guys for another 20 minutes, so I'm going to jump straight back into the music. Here's You Roy with Natty Rebel.

0: Yeah, that was Bounce by Oneski OG and Fito Blanco here on Reggae Vibes. Also had to port them Sean Paul, Shaggy, Akon, and Adonia with Boom Body. Johnny Be Good by Peter Tosh, and U Roy with Natty Rebel kicking that off. I have got to say my goodbyes here on the show. Look, I hope you've enjoyed the program. I will catch you guys again next week. Going to leave you with some Elephant Man and Jump. And, yeah, just behave yourselves during the week. Don't get into trouble and share the love. This is The Vandal Sand. See ya on Reggae Vibes.
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0: Are you interested in joining a run club? 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
1: For Nukinbar, I remember the big strip, I remember them working on it, I remember the dozers and that working, and raiders grading the thing, and the army men had guns. I remember them. We'd see the army marching, so we'd be marching, you know. So we'd be all walking around with a stick on our shoulder marching, because that was a new thing to be doing. I remember this American bloke, he gave my grandmother some American dollars, and I think she had 6 or 8 of them, and they were the big American eagles, and they had them on them. And they also gave us rings that were made from the actual aeroplane. They made them themselves. And they'd put a threepenny bit or something in the top to make it look. I remember Nukinbar changing from a shed where we were living, from a shearing shed, and it was completely different. We weren't even allowed to see Dad when we left. Yeah, they just waved at us, and that was the end of it. We were gone.

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1: Don't be so hard on yourself. We all get scared of ourselves. 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

We're all being initiated. 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That was where it all came from.

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Comfort of belonging and all that belonging brings. Anger on the street corner, chaos on the beat. Billions of arguments in light speed. Disagreeable, distasteful, debauched, and disgraceful. Disunity, humanity, dismissed collective destinies. Pursuing filthy, liquid dreams built on fantastical epiphanies. Revealing revelations that cut deep to the heart of me. Feel this, feel that, express this, fall flat. Decisions, choices, innumerable voices, ghosting everything you

And everywhere you look, there are little trolls hiding under the bridge or behind a grassy knoll. Always without desire, we must be found. If it's deep mystery, we would sound. But if desire always within us be, its outer fringe is all we shall see. The course and nature of things is such that what was in front is now behind. What warmed anon, we're freezing fine. Strength is of weakness and off the spoil. The store in ruins mocks our toil.

0: Yeah, and yeah, and I proved to myself that fucking anything can happen. Just make it. Just make it happen.
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Oops. Sorry about that. You're on 6DBY, Derby Community Radio. We really play lots of good music, and we're going to play some right now.

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How I wish that

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I'm Tom. Some people call me Bluff. West Arcana. 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

0: 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Victor Patrick, with the Access and Inclusion Show. 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
1: Hello, I'm Adam Evans with the NIRS News. A new program in New South Wales is helping Aboriginal women leaving prison set their

0: means that when women have safe and secure housing, they can reconnect with their children, families and their community. It's a really important part and factor to reduce reoffending.
1: US President Donald Trump has cancelled the latest strikes on Iran, saying discussions on a peace deal are underway. Speaking on social media, he says the final points of the peace deal have been agreed on by most nations in the Middle East, including Iran. However, Iran's Fars News Agency has reported that Iran has not yet agreed to any document or memorandum of understanding with the US. Teenagers who spend hours glued to social media are likely to experience poorer mental health and a decline in well-being, a decades-long study shows, with young girls most at risk. A study published today by the Murdoch Children's Research Institute found that social media has transformed young people's lives through instant connection, but raised concerns about cyberbullying, harmful algorithms, and impacts on health, including reduced sleep and fewer offline activities. It comes as a world-first ban for under-16s reaches its six-month mark, with its effectiveness on reducing harm still unclear. Research found that adolescents who use social media for at least 2 hours a day were at higher risk of experiencing depressive symptoms and poorer well-being compared to those who use the platform for less than an hour a day. The strongest impact on mental health was seen in girls aged 12 and 13. Just a warning, the following story includes the name of an Indigenous person who's died. The late Yolngu songman Gurumul is among six artists to be inducted into the ARIA Hall of Fame last night. Gurumul, who passed away in 2017, was a self-taught multi-instrument artist who was revered around the world. He was inducted into the Hall of Fame alongside Jenny Morris, Kate Sobrano, Spiderbait, The Living End, and Viker and Linda Bull. We'll have more coming up next.
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1: To sport, and one of the FIFA World Cup hosts have won the opening match of the tournament. Mexico has beaten South Africa 2-0 in Mexico City. Three players were sent off in the match. Meanwhile, the Broncos were thrashed by the Bunnies last night 48-6. The Rabbitohs' stellar performance was likely inspired by the pre-game tribute to Jai Arrow, who came out onto the field to ring the legacy bell.
8: He's the reigning George Pickens medalist, Bob McCarthy Club Person of the Year and South Cares Award winner. Tonight we celebrate his wonderful career. Ladies and gentlemen, please welcome to the field to ring South Sydney's legacy bell, Bronco number 222 and South Sydney Rabbitohs player 1166, Jai Arrow!
1: Arrow, who has played for both the Broncos and the Rabbitohs, was last month diagnosed with motor neuron disease, forcing him to retire. Now for a look at the capital city weather around the country. A shower or two in Mangere in Brisbane with a top of 23. 21 and a shower or two for Gadigal Country, Sydney, while it's 17 and partly cloudy in Ngunnawal Gambri Country, Canberra. 19 and partly cloudy in Nam, Melbourne, and sunny in Nipaluna, Hobart with a max of 15. A top of 24 and cloudy in Tundanya, Adelaide. A shower or two and 17 degrees in Boorloo, Perth, and sunny in Garamilla, Darwin with a top of 32. If you have any stories that you'd like to share with us, you can send us an email to news@nirs.org.au.

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0: The LUMA bus service runs Tuesday and Thursday in school term. They depart LUMA at 8 a.m. and later on in the afternoon depart Derby at 11:30 a.m. For adults, it is $60 with same day return being $90. For children, it is $40 and same day return being $60. And finally, for infants, it is $20.
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Good morning. Bit of Warrant there with Cherry Pie. What a way to kick off the Friday here on 6DVY. Here on the Brekkie Wrap, taking up until 9 o'clock, getting ready for your weekday mornings. Time right now is 5 minutes past 7. As I said, taking up until 9. So, yeah, we've got plenty of time to listen to some great music. Going to kick it off here with a bit of Kings of Leon and Greta Van Fleet as well. So, do stay tuned.

The Bon Jovi there for your Friday morning with Runaway. Also had some Greta Van Fleet with Edge of Darkness and Kings of Leon as well at the top there with Crawl. Time right now is 18 minutes past 7. You're here tuned in on 6DBY for the Brekkie Wrap here to get you ready for your Friday morning. Got some of the Smiths coming up now, so do stay tuned.

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That was, what a classic. Steve Winwood with Higher Love. Duran Duran, Save a Prayer. And at the top, the Smiths with Big Mouth Strikes Again. Good morning. You're tuned in here on the Brekkie Wrap with myself, OJ, getting you ready for your Friday morning. 12th of June is today's date, and the time right now is 7:32 in the AM. We've got some more 80s classics coming up now, so do stay tuned.

But Stan Bush there with a touch, Tears for Fears, Everybody Wants to Rule the World, and A-ha as well at the top there with Take on Me. And yeah, at the moment, everybody does want to rule the world because the World Cup has just kicked off this morning. Yeah, first game was at 3 a.m., kicking off with Mexico and South Africa. Mexico did win 2-0, but there was three red cards, and that is already nearing the total of four red cards in the whole World Cup at the 2022 World Cup. So, yeah, it's a massive first game for red cards there. So, yeah, it'd be interesting to see how the officiating goes for the rest of the tournament. But for those interested in when Australia are playing, our first game is on Sunday at 12 o'clock midday versus Turkey. So, yeah, of course, there's a bit of an old rivalry there with that one. So, yeah, if keen on watching Australia play this weekend at 12 p.m. midday, Australia versus Turkey. Then our next game is on Saturday, the 20th of June. That's at 3 a.m., though, versus the USA. And then our last game of the group stage will be against Paraguay at 10 a.m. on Friday, June 26th. So, yeah, there's 3 weeks' worth of football there for Australia, and hopefully more if we do get out of the group stage, which I'm really hoping that we do. And if anyone does want to watch the great Leon Goretzka, then they can tune in to Germany at 1 a.m. on Monday. That'll be a good one. Simple Minds and The Shins are coming up now. Stay tuned.

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2: Hey, this is Amy Joy from Shell, and we're listening to DJ OJ on The Brekkie Wrap.

That there was a bit of Coldplay with Fix You. Also had The Shins at the top there with a Simple Song. And Simple Minds as well with Don't You Forget About Me. What a classic that one is. Of course, right now you're tuned in here on The Break Your Out with myself, OJ, getting you ready for your Friday morning here in good old Durbertown. Time right now is 8 o'clock, so I do have the weather here in front of me. It is going to be sunny today with winds east to northeasterly, about 15 to 25 kilometres an hour, becoming light in the early afternoon, and the daytime maximum temps reaching the low to mid-30s. Tomorrow's weather, sunny once again with light winds becoming east to southeasterly, about 15 to 20 kilometres an hour in the morning, and then becoming light in the middle of the day. Overnight temps falling between 13 and 17 degrees tonight, while the daytime temps tomorrow, once again, are reaching the low to mid-30s. The town temps around the Kimberley for today. We've got Broome getting a top of 29 degrees. Fitzroy Crossing, 34 for today. 33 degrees for Clunbrew. We've got Wyndham on 34. Cunanara, 33. Argyle, 32. Halls Creek, 31. And then Derbytown today, sunny with a top temp of 32. And then lastly, we do have the tide times here in town for today. Was a low tide about 20 to 5 this morning. That was a tide of 3.66 metres. High tide is happening at around 10 to 11 this morning. That'll be a tide of 9.81 metres. So later on today as well, we've got another low tide. That'll be around 6 p.m. It'll be a low tide of 3 metres. And then tonight, about 11:30 p.m, we've got a high tide of 9.36 metres. Time at the moment is 8:01. You're tuned in here, of course, here on the Brekkie Wrap, getting ready for your Friday morning. And yeah, I'm keen for it because today does mark the start of the World Cup. And yeah, it's always a good time when the World Cup's going on. So I'll be definitely talking about it a lot in the next coming weeks. But yeah, kicking off the hour though, got a bit of John Butler Trio and Gabriella Chilmi. So do stay tuned.